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dropping some of the hottest cars New York has ever seen. 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The lifetime of Sean Carter and Fire 2.

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I know that's right.

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We are KPYT and KPYU, the voice of the Pascua Yaqui tribe.

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0: Crown ahead. 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

Side check, hit it, and hit as I puff on deck, rock the mic. 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

like Kimosabe, causes me a venom known as the Nestity. A popular squad, sense the danger, when it's time for the rapping region. Had a little talk to the next of men, cause it's getting strong, spectacular to all you girls. And wanna tell them I try, just move to the rhythm, feel the vibe. Flip the fuss, in the end you'll agree, when you come inside my TV. As I said before, you can sense the danger, when you're stung by the rapping region. With Silver and I, take a ride, all you better step aside.

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on the floor. Wishing you never saw me walk through that door with that 4-4. Now it's time for bang. Two more to the head. Got the floor red. Yeah, that man is dead. Another unsolved mystery.

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WIOA supports regional economies and plays an active role in community and workforce development. 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

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Camera zooming in your pens and doom. But then like boom, black suits fill the room up. With the witness, talk with the witnesses. 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Give the memories, turn to fantasies. 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What we say, that's the way we think it. Yeah, I mean, it's so noisy, we can get wicked on you. We're your first, last, and only line of defense against the worst of the universe. So don't fear us, cheer us. If you ever be near us, don't hear us. Men in black, and

symposium. 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

singing, we the streets, we the kicks, we the kicks, roots all in the mix, all term, no tricks, intern for me, catching bricks, don't concern me, so forget it, yo midget, my mind's on seven digits, before I pay him the skies to visit, I'm pulling all stops, walking down all spots, and you can't front, so this day, fuck, you know I'm all about me, and what I do, either major league, or your girlfriend's paging me, and she know, you know, you don't see her like I see her, so she's out the door. 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

0: 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Hey, Mike, let's fly.
1: All right.
0: We gon' get it on the nine.
1: Smoke.
0: I
1: smoke.
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1: Me too.
0: We good. We gon' get it on
1: the nine.
0: Got drunk.
1: Got you.
0: Got drunk.
1: Got you.
0: All right. We gon' take it on the nine. So much.
1: What's up?
0: Let's fly.
1: All right.

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0: 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Thanks for everything.
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Terror.

Well, good morning. How's everyone doing out there? It is Thursday, August 27th. It's the last week of the month. Can you believe it? It's gone by that fast. And the heat, it's not getting any better. So we are currently at 93 degrees. We're going to hit a high of 106 today. And the humidity is at, let's see, what is the humidity at? The humidity is at 30%, so not too bad. There's a chance of maybe some scattered showers today, but the showers are going to be even more probably relevant on Saturday and Sunday. That's like 50% chance of rain. So if you're doing some outside, which is a birthday party or some kind of a celebration, maybe you might want to reconsider having a party outside, because it looks like chance of rain is definitely for the weekend. But that's going to bring our temperatures down. So Monday we're going to hit a high of 95, Tuesday 96. So yeah, it's down a little bit. The evenings are going to be really nice though. The evenings are going to be in the 70s, so you can enjoy your walks and take your pets for the walks, right? But we are at excessive heat warning still. So be sure to keep hydrated, be sure to wear those sunscreen, and check on your coworkers if you're working outside, just to make sure that everyone is doing good. And this morning, while maybe you're getting ready for work or you're just at home and you're enjoying watching the news or listening to KPYT, there are some changes that are going to be happening to your bowl of cereal. So your bowl, like, I love cereal in the morning. I love cereal even at night, like as a snack. But this is good. This is a good thing. So your cereal, the key changes for the cereals, and this is Kellogg's cereals, there's going to be the removal of artificial colors. So isn't that a good thing? It's better for you. If they're going to be more health-focused ingredients, and they're going to think of different kinds of flavors. So they're going to be adding different kind of flavors. And they're going to design cereals for on-the-go consumption. So if you're busy and you want some cereal for, like, on-the-go and you're just running late, they're going to do a whole change-up and revamp their cereal so that it's going to be designed for on-the-go. Isn't that cool? So that is pretty cool. So I thought that was interesting, since it is morning and most of us eat cereal in the morning, especially the kids, right? So you want your kids to be eating healthier. This is a good change. And speaking about, it's been all over the news and it's been all over Facebook. We lost one of the icons, the queen of country music, Dolly Parton. And there's been tributes all over the world. I know that over in London, the King's band, which is they're all dressed in their, you know, how you say, the royal attire, and they were playing Dolly Parton's music out in the courtyard, which was really cool. I posted that on Facebook. And there's been so many tributes. I mean, it's all over Facebook. So it's really sad. I did post a video on my Facebook page as well. And I was honoring her because I do get the books. It's called Imagination Library. And it's books that are sent to low-income children. And they are sent, I think, every month or every 3 months. And I was getting those books, I've been getting them for a year from my granddaughter. And I am so honored that they mean even more to me now. And so I'm getting those books, and they're going to continue to give books out even after the passing of Dolly Parton's death. So it's Dolly Parton's Foundation, where she wants kids to read a little bit more, and so they can open their eyes and explore the world and be exposed to different, maybe medical fields or different jobs, different worlds.
You know, so that is something really cool. So if you're interested in seeing if you qualify, the link is on my Facebook page at Elisa Jimenez, and you'll see the link there, and you can see according to, I believe they go by the zip code. I don't know why, but you punch in your zip code and it'll tell you if they, if you qualify or if they do deliver books in your area. All right, so we're going to be playing, starting off with country music first, and then we're going to play some Dolly Parton and just change it up here. It's a magic mix. Thirsty Thursday here on KPYT. It is 9:14 in the morning. Thank you for being with me today. We're going to have a whole lot of fun, and we're going to start your morning off on fire here at KPYT 100.3 and KPYU 100.7, the voice of the Pascua Yaqui tribe.

I want to play a double shot of Dolly Parton, and just looking up information about her, I heard a lot of stuff about her on TV, and I know that one thing that I was moved by is that her love of butterflies. And she loved anything that had butterflies on it because she herself said that they are colorful like her and they're gentle. And she wanted to be gentle-spirited like the butterflies. She was a queen of country, of course. She released 50 albums, sold over 100 million records, and earned 11 Grammys, 3 Emmys. And then one of the movies that I really love that she was in, one of my all-time favorite movies is Steel Magnolias. So if you know that movie, it was with Dolly Parton, there was Sally, and then there was Julia Roberts. It was a star-studded cast. So that is a great movie to watch if you are interested in watching any of her movies. There was The Best Little Whorehouse in Texas. There was songs like that one that you just heard, Jolene, I Will Always Love You, which was redone by Whitney Houston. And then the movie, too, like 9 to 5. I think that's what started her career was the movie 9 to 5. So she was born Dolly Rebecca Parton, and she was a businesswoman, a songwriter, a singer, an actress. I mean, and she gave so much of herself to others. And she was actually married to her husband for 59 years they were married. So, yeah, she was just a whole... a big person, a big heart, and very big character as far as like her costumes, her wigs, you know, big personality. And that's what she said that they had asked her back in the day to tone it down, to tone down her look, to tone down her fashion. And she did the opposite. She said she did it even bigger because she felt better about herself that way. So kudos for her for doing it big and doing it the way she wanted to do it and being confident enough to withstand all the critics, right? So which is what something that we need to do as well. So she was going to be missed, and she was one of the greats in country music. We're going to be playing next. This is a song that I used to love, Kenny Rogers. Kenny Rogers also passed away back in the day, and he did a collaboration with Dolly Parton, Islands in the Stream, it was called. Watched a video of it recently, and just the chemistry between them, the friendship between them in this video was so touching. So we're going to have a double shot. Here you go on KPYT 100.3, a tribute to Dolly Parton.

Vamos para la Jerry 69. Para

KPYT 100.3 and KPYE 100.7, the voice of the Pasquayaki tribe. That was a little bit of a mix for the crazy pimps for you. And hope you're enjoying your morning. We have some tribal information for you, some important information. This is about the Miss Pasquayaki pageant. The community is invited. It's going to be happening September 4th and September 5th. On Friday, September 4th, it's going to be at the Itom Matawapo building. And then on Saturday, September 5th, it's going to be at the Sunset Room here at the Casino of the Sun. And if you can participate, go out and support your members for Miss Pasquayaki pageant. It's going to be a presentation. We're going to celebrate talent. We're going to celebrate the culture and leadership. So go out and support these girls because they're making a big difference in the community. And let's see, the presentation. I would like to go participate. So I think I will be there. If you are needing any questions answered, it says, for more information, contact Gloria Gastelum at 520-879-5983. Okay, so if you have any questions. And also, this is a notice that the Pasquayaki Legal Services, the Tucson office is back at 4725 West Hyatt at the Tucson. So if you need an appointment, you could please call 520-879-5750. And they are back at their, the office. So that is good news. So just letting everyone know they're back at their regular office. So that is happening at the Pasquayaki, and brought to you by the Pasquayaki Tribe of Arizona. And also, today is going to be the Tribal Council meeting at 6 p.m. at Ritchie Resource Center in Old Pasqua. So if you could participate, and I'm sure they're going to have it online as well. There's going to be a Facebook Live feed. Just follow the Pasquayaki Tribe of Arizona Facebook page, and you will see the live feed there. So 6 p.m. today at Ritchie Resource Center in Old Pasqua will be Tribal Council meeting. And also, let's see, this is going to be happening, this is actually going to be happening today. Today from 4 to 6 p.m., the Pasquayaki Health and Social Services Family Center is going to be having a community discussion on kidney transplant. All right, so there's going to be a meal and informative discussion about kidney health, dialysis, and kidney transplantation. You learn how dialysis affects your health and the life expectancy. Learn how kidney transplant works. Ask questions about transplant evaluation, surgery, recovery. Share your experiences and ideas on how the transplant process could better serve the Pasquayaki community members, and participate in a group discussion and complete an optional survey. All right, that's happening today. So if you have any questions, this is very important. You could call, if you have questions, please call 520-879-6119. That's the Community Health Nursing Department, and they will be more than happy to help you out. And so if you are interested in learning more about kidney health, this is something that's very important to attend. All righty. So we have some more music for you. We're going to keep it going with some Tejano music, and then we're going to switch it up to old school after a bit. It's 9:47 in the morning. Hope you're having a great morning, and thank you for being here. And just to guys let you know that today is going to be a partial lunar eclipse. So the moon is going to be 96% covered. It's going to be happening on our part of the world about 9:12 p.m. So if you're outside, maybe you could take some cool pictures, or, you know, be outside with your kids. I used to put a blanket up on our car, and I used to lay down on the car with the kids. We'd have some popcorn, and we would just look at the shooting stars.
So that was one of the things. Of course, I lived in Mammoth, Arizona, so there was nothing to do out there. We lived on the boonies, and we had to find our entertainment. But just to let you guys know, if you're interested, today will be a partial lunar eclipse, all right? So maybe you could be outside and check it out. Here's Grupo Vida for you on KPYT 100.3, KPYU 100.7, the voice of the Pascua Yaqui tribe.

big shout out to Natalia Fierro listening in, my sister from another mister. Next up, because it's Thirsty Thursday, we have Las Phoenix with Un Traguito de Tequila here on KPYT 100.3.

KPYT 100.3 and KPYU 100.7, the voice of the Pasco Yaqui tribe. Glad you guys are with me today. It is a great, beautiful day out there, and I know it's going to be a little hot as the day continues, but just continue to keep an eye on each other. And if you happen to be outside, please keep hydrated. But it's a beautiful day. I mean, we're up, we're alive, creator woke us up this morning, and we have a lot to be thankful for. So, and we also have, if you are always hungry, like I am, today there's going to be a food sale in Chilada Plate with rice and beans for $12. There's going to be red chili chicken, red chili cheese enchiladas, a fruit cup, cinnamon tea, which is my favorite, for $3, water $2, 11 o'clock until they sell out. Donations are welcome, and they're going to be beside us here at the PYT radio station. It's a Wellbriety Campout 2026 fundraiser food sale. Okay, so that's going to be happening today at 11 o'clock. So come out and support, and get your cinnamon tea. Man, that sounds so good. I love the cinnamon tea, and I learned how to make it recently, so that is that is something that's refreshing, especially in times like this when it's super hot, right? Alrighty, and also just wanted to guys let you know that there's been a date change for the tortilla contest, okay? So because of the heat, it's just crazy that it's so hot. But to be on the safe side, the tortilla contest is going to be held October 3rd. So it's going to cool off a little bit more. It's going to be a little bit more, we can tolerate the heat, I think, at that time. And so the decision was made to postpone the event until Saturday, October 3rd, from 4 p.m. to 7 p.m. at the Cristo Rey Cultural Kitchen, all right? So they apologize for having to reschedule, but the heat was really what they didn't want anyone getting sick. Heat exhaustion, heat stroke, and plus you're cooking out there in the heat, so that makes it doubly hot, right? So it's going to be postponed until Saturday, October 3rd, from 4 to 7 p.m. at the Cristo Rey Cultural Kitchen. And you can, if you have any questions, contact Michelle Bouley. She is the one that is actually in charge of this tortilla making contest, and it's going to be broken down by, you know, ages. And we want to thank her for just getting the community involved, and hopefully you'll get to go out there and participate. I'm going to be one of the judges, so I am so excited because, man, I could have me a good tortilla, and I'm picky about my tortillas, so just letting you know. Because my mom, she was the best. She made the best tortillas out there. And so we are just letting you all know that. Let's see. What else is going to be happening? So we have, let's see, Friday, September 4th as well. We have Recovery is for Everyone. So it's going to be a... let's see, I guess it's going to be like a informational kind of meeting. It's going to be about recovery and wellness and information, conversation. It's for the community, and it's going to be September 4th from 5 p.m. to 8 p.m. at the Pasco Yaqui Tribe Health and Social Services Family Center. It's going to celebrate your recovery. And if you are in the process of recovery and wellness and healing, this is going to be for you. So you're going to find your support. You're going to find information. And if you have any questions, please call 520-879-6183. And this is Recovery is for Everyone. And you got to RSVP.
there is a link, a form to fill out, and this is brought to you by Siwa Usam and the Pascua Yaqui Tribe of Arizona. So please participate and make positive changes in your life, all right? Hopefully you guys were able to go out to adopt a loving reading buddy yesterday at the Dr. Fernando Escalante Tribal Library. This was such a cute idea, and I hope you guys got to take your little ones out there and participate in getting a reading buddy for your little one. So this was from 3-year-old to 10 years old, and it was just to encourage them to read. So they get a reading buddy, and then they get their own library card, they get to check out a book, and then they get to participate all throughout their lives to go to the library and read. So it's encouraging reading. So I hope you guys were able to participate in that. Happening September 2nd, and that's on a Wednesday from 5 to 7 p.m. at the UM at the Kia Cultural Center, is going to be a workshop, traditional food workshop, Nopalito. If you never had Nopalitos, oh my goodness, you're missing out. This is something that you really need to try to make or find someone that knows how to make it. But this is a hands-on demonstration, okay? So you'll be able to participate. There's no registration required. You just show up September 2nd, 5 to 7 p.m. That's on a Wednesday. And learn how to make nopalitos. So some of you that are out there listening is like, what are nopalitos? Well, it's the cactus, but it's, as my mom makes them and my grandmother, they would use the small pods. So not the big, huge pods that are already, they would use the small pods that are just like freshly, I don't know if that makes a difference or maybe they're a little bit easier to manage because less stickers on them. I don't know, but that's what my mom uses. So I'm going to be learning with you all on how to make nopalitos. So that sounds really good, right? Okay, so we're going to continue with some old school here. A big shout out to the Google Guru listening in. Natalia Fierro, my sister from another mister. Earn Dollars listening in. Thank you so much for your support. And how about the Gap Band here on KPYT 100.3, KPYU 100.7, the voice of the Pascua Yaqui tribe. It is 10:21 in the morning.

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Gulf Bowl here on KPYT 100.3 and KPYU 100.7, the voice of the Pasayaki tribe. And I forgot to do my fun facts. I always look up what's happening, like years ago, what happened today, whose birthday it is, this and that. And I was looking at birthdays today. Is Mother Teresa's birthday. She was born in 1910. And she became a Nobel Peace Prize, winning the Humanitarian Award. And it's also the 36th President of the United States, Lyndon B. Johnson's birthday as well. He was born in 1908. And then Paul Rubens. Do you know who Paul Rubens is? I know, I didn't even know who it was. But he's the actor known for creating the character Pee Wee Herman. Now, he did pass away, but he was born in 1952. Wow, so Pee Wee Herman, I still remember that. My kids used to watch that, and I thought it was so creepy. Okay, so today, the first radio commercial aired in New York station in 1922. The first radio commercial. Isn't that crazy? And how far we've come with commercials and how creative commercials can be and stuff like that. And also the Disney's iconic film, Mary Poppins, premiered in 1964, and it became the year's highest grossest movie. Wow, that was Mary Poppins, and that was a year before I was born. How do I remember that movie? And the world's first jet-powered aircraft flight happened in, 1939. So those are historical facts, historical events that happened. And, first radio commercial, man, we've come a long way. And today is National Just Because Day. So you think of something to celebrate just because, just do it. So, today, yeah, we're going to be celebrating music all day today. So I think I'm going to be stepping over to American Eats. They're going to have two great DJs there at American Eats. So if you want to just come on by and check out the vibe, it's going to be happening here today at American Eats, all right? So I'll be there about 7 o'clock-ish, I guess. And then it's also Banana Lovers Day. If you love bananas like I do, I love banana pudding. Man, that is such my favorite pudding with the vanilla wafers, whipped cream. That is, you know, me and my sweets. It doesn't stop. So, and then we do have some tribal information. This is going to be happening tomorrow. So don't forget, tomorrow from 4 to 6 p.m., all right, it's going to be a breastfeeding month carnival. Food, games, prizes, open for the whole community. And it's just a an event that's going to highlight the importance of having community support while breastfeeding and celebrating the breastfeeding journey and those moms that have decided to breastfeed. So it's Happy National Breastfeeding Month. So they are going to celebrate by having a carnival tomorrow from 4 to 6 p.m. at the Health and Social Services Family Center located at 4567 West Ithacusum. That is going to be happening tomorrow, so don't miss it. Go participate. It's going to be fun for the whole family. Alrighty, and the tortilla contest. So this is the first annual tortilla contest. Michelle Bully wanted to create a community event, and it's going to be focusing on passing down the tradition of making tortillas because our elders used to do it, our moms, our nanas, our tias, and I think it's actually like a craft. And it's sort of dying a little bit because it's so easy to go to the grocery store and just buy them. But freshly made tortillas are the best. All right. So it's going to be actually postponed until October 3rd because the heat, it's just too much right now. And for the elders to be out there cooking, I mean, it's like heat on top of heat. So they're cooking plus the heat. It's not good. So they're going to postpone it until October 3rd.
And there's going to be a registration. There's going to be a link that you can register. So don't miss out. Participate. There's going to be a beginner stage from ages 6 to 26. And then advanced stage from 27 to 37. And the master stage from 38 on up. You could be 98 years old and still be making tortillas. So the contest is going to just encourage everyone. There's no age limit on learning. And then the winners will be announced that day, okay? So participate. And we'll keep you informed on more details. There's going to be actually donations are being accepted. And there's going to be a great gifts. I know. I talked to Michelle. There's going to be a lot of gifts. So that's going to be happening at the Cristo Rey Kitchen October 3rd. All right? So if you have any questions, please call 520-607-3590. And I am honored to be asked to be one of the judges. And I'm going to have my butter. And I'm going to have that butter ready with my tortillas for sure. So it is 10:47. I got a few more songs for you to go. And then I'll be heading on out. And I'll be back tomorrow morning at 9 o'clock. So I'll give you some more information, some fun facts, some more music. And we're going to have, I don't know if it's going to be a magic mix or it's just going to be my Tejano show, but I am feeling this old school kind of vibe. So I'm going to be playing, here's the system with Don't Disturb the Groove here on KPYT 100.3 and KPYU 100.7 UMA Radio.

KPYT 100.3 and KPYU 100.7. I am out of here. Please keep it locked in for La Chaparita. She's going to be up next. And don't forget, tonight is a lunar eclipse. The moon will be 96% covered. And it's about 9 o'clock, 9:12-ish, they said. So if you want to take a look at that, you could go outside and check it out. And don't forget to keep hydrated. Right now we're currently at 99 degrees. And humidity is at only 37%, but it's going to climb. Tomorrow's 51% and more of a chance of rain throughout the weekend. So we are going to actually hit a high of 106 about 2 p.m. That's the peak hours, all right? So continue to share a smile, be kind to one another, and let's be more, a little bit more like Dolly Parton. Let's spread kindness throughout the world, right? We need more of that. And I think we need to, with all these deaths that have been happening, we need to put some bubble wrap on Willie Nelson and Clint Eastwood. They're getting up there in age as well, so maybe somebody will cover them with bubble wrap. I'll see you guys tomorrow, 9 a.m., bright, sharp, and early. So get that coffee ready, pandusa, or whatever you want to drink, and maybe a Rebel, or I know Dutch Bros has a nice, cool, refreshing Rebel drink, so I think I'm going to go get one right now. I'll see you again tomorrow. Be kind. Have a great day. God bless. We'll see ya.

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yes. Good morning, mi gente. Dios en Chania Buquet, Chamalea, Chaflao, en Derecho, La Chaparita. Saluditos, saluditos. With Tejano y Conjunto con Corazón, right here on this Thursday. Oh, my goodness. Hey, hey, we're stepping it, getting closer to that Friday. Yes, and that weekend, it's coming. It's coming. So, yeah, stay calm, and, you know, do and finish what you gotta do for the week. Y luego, tan tan, ahí está el weekend. No más así. Yes, indeed. All right. It is August 27, 2026. It is 11:14 a.m. as I speak. Yes, indeed. 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Who am I? My chaparita, the little short one. I've been asked, how can they call you chaparita? What silliness, right? Well, duh, I only look up, I'm looking up at you, I'm the short one, and yeah, so that's why I love to wear heels. I mean, it's just, I know, one of my cousins once said to me, it doesn't make you any taller. Yes, it does. Makes me a little taller. Yes, it does. And but I love heels, not only because to be taller, but, you know, it's just that I love heels. I love to wear heels, although, you know, most of the time it's like right now, like if I go home after this, if I have nothing else to do, then, you know, me los quito, of course, you know. But, man, let me tell you that I've been short for a long time. I think I was in elementary, yeah. But you know what? It's we're all made different. We're all made different, and that's how it is. Just love yourself and be you. You know, take care of you and be happy with you. Love yourself and love everyone around you that, you know, loves you and cares for you as well. Yes, because love goes around and around and around. No, well, it's Tejano time. Yes, indeed. We had, right there, I was playing Riolet Martinez. Yes. And, ay, qué bonito es. Así me gusta esa canción. Bien bonito, bien bonito. I love it. I love it. He is an up and coming Tejano singer. And he does a lot of moves with his, singing and dancing. Actually, he reminds me somewhat of, Emilio Navaira when he does that turn. And, you know, Emilio Navaira, when he did that, man, everybody just went crazy at that concert up in Houston, and I was like, I see it on YouTube, and yeah, the videos are just awesome about him, you know. And Riel reminds me of him. He just kind of, you know, just does those moves like him. And so, hey, I see yes. Sometimes, you know, our Tejano artists follow Tejano artists, you know, and sometimes they pick it up. Like, of course, Selena's dance, right? You know, the movie, you know, Do the Washing Machine, and siempre hacen el washing machine donde quiera que vas a los bailes. I stand from the washing machine. Do the washing machine. And so, you know, that's crazy how that came about, you know, her dance and her movie, and they brought that up in the movie. And it actually wasn't something that, you know, she made up, but it was cool that they put it all together like that. It's pretty awesome. I like that. Like I said, you know, you get dance moves from everybody, del Michael Jackson, hasta, you know, pobrecita ahora, no pobrecita, because now she's resting in peace in the beautiful world, in the flower world, Dolly Parton. It's all over the news. Donde quiera que miras, ahí está, you know, Dolly Parton's music playing. And now she was the queen of country for sure. She went, you know, from being poor to working hard to where she came, you know, and what she left for the world, she made a mark, you know, and that is something beautiful, that is something memorable. And she went through a lot because of it, you know, and because of the way she looked. Now, you know, a lot of people try to make her, you know, something she's not, and that's just how people are sometimes. There's cool people out there. Even the reporters sometimes, you know, I was watching this one interview with Dolly Parton and Barbara Walters, and Barbara Walters is forward. I mean, she is just forward with her questions.
And, you know, Dolly Parton just turned that question around on her when she talked about, you know, the hillbillies. And I was just like, you go, girl. You know, don't put my people down. Don't put my, you know. And she didn't say that, but that's just how I felt like Dolly Parton was saying inside of her. You know, don't you try to tell me this. But she would be very forward and tell you, you know what, hey, stop right there. I'm not going to answer that. But politics, she was very, you know, straight up with that. And that's how I am. Politics, me, no, mejor no. Mejor no platico de politics. Ni me digan Donald Trump. No, okay, yeah. So I just want to share that part with y'all that, you know what, be strong and don't let no one tell you what, you know, don't let no one put you down, put it that way. And, you know, so, but there are cool people out there that are going to be the downers, you know, and are going to be, like, trying to take you down with them. But don't let that happen. Nope. You know, Dolly Parton didn't. She came a long way, and she fought a lot. She fought a lot to get where she wanted. And many people saw her, you know, as a doll, you know, a beautiful doll. And that's what she was. But she created herself. And never make fun of people that want to be who they are, you know, because everyone's different. And, you know, everybody has their own style. So, you know, you don't tell that person how to be, you know, unless, of course, you know, you're trying to help them along. But that's the only reason, you know, because you're helping each other as well. You should be part of that, you know. But, hey, don't put them down, you know. Just be kind. Be kind. Es lo más importante. Seguro que sí. All right. So, Tejano y Conjunto con Corazón. Man, Dolly Parton should have made a song in Tejano, huh? And luego it's going to go viral just like with Karol G. Oh, my goodness. Yeah, well, that's to continue. Seguro que sí. All right. So, let's go right here with Rubén Ramos and the Mexican Revolution. Y esta cancioncita se llama Mirarla. This is an oldie but goodie, but was requested. And we were trying to find this song that I played. And I believe this is the one that I played. And they really liked it. They really liked it. This is Rubén Ramos. It is now 11:21 a.m. Good morning to you. Let's do this, mi gente. Getting closer to Friday. It's Thursday.

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Yes, Joe Bravo right there in Oldie But Goodie. Yes, Joe Bravo has retired from his music, but man, I tell you, sometimes, you know, the music just goes on. They say they retire, like I said before, it's untold. That's what I would say. I would say, no sé. No sé. Vamos a ver. Vamos a ver. Sí, porque siempre you say you retire, but it really doesn't happen, you know, because you're, especially if you're a singer and artist, you know, you just, they ask you to go back on stage for whatever reason. And, yeah, it's sometimes you can't say no because you love it and you have the passion for it, just like Joe Bravo did, you know. And may he rest in peace. He's just an amazing music singer. He's just brought us so much music, and I'm telling you that no matter if our artists, they leave us, you know, to go to the flower world, they left us their music, and that's what we continue with their memory, is their music. Yes, all right. Yeah, so we have a fundraiser happening right here at the radio station, Mi Gente. If you have not gotten your lunch, you don't know what to eat, come on down, and it's right here by the KPYT radio station in front of the Casino of the Sun. And it's the Well Rarity fundraiser. They're raising funds to help them out. So come on out. You haven't eaten? Come on out and buy yourself something good to eat. Aquí estamos. And you smell good out there. Let me tell you, it smells good. Mm-hmm. So I may just have lunch here. Yes, indeed. All right. So it is 11:40 a.m. Mi gente, you're listening to KPYT 100.3, KPYU 100.7, YOM Radio, the voice of the Pasayaca tribe, with your flower in the desert, La Chaparita, taking it all the way to 1 o'clock de la tarde. Yes, indeed. So remember, I believe, man, I was looking forward to this, and the tortilla contest. Yes, the tortilla contest that Michelle Boule was going to be having actually this weekend, and it's been canceled. Yes, it's been canceled due to the weather, the hot, toasty weather. Yes, she was going to be having this contest on August 29th, yes, over at the Cristo Rey Kitchen, and they rescheduled it. But that gives you time, Mihanta, that gives you time to be able to practice. If you want to enter for the fun of it or to learn, you know, because tortilla making is a, man, let me tell you, that food, that is a survival food right there. Yes. If you have harina, you have flour, manteca, you know, poquito de sal, you can definitely make some dough. And, you know, it's tienes hambre and there's nothing, you know, there's bread, but you don't want to eat bread, or, you know, there's, you know, something else that you want to eat, but not quite, you know, you don't want a whole meal. You can just make some tortillas and, you know, and some butter or quesito, make a quesadilla, carnita, or chicken, you know, and even Spam. I know, I done that before. I had Spam. I didn't have carnita or chicken, but I had Spam, and I, you know, fried up the Spam, and I cut it up, and I said tortillas. I made tortillas, and tan-tan, I made some little quesadilla. It wasn't the works, but it did fill up my tummy, so it helps, mi gente, it helps. So you can still continue this, okay? They did reschedule it, and but if you have any questions on this, you can definitely call Michelle Boule. You can call this number, 520-607-3590. That number again, 520-607-3590, if you have any questions on it. But this is for different ages, male and female, and this is what they look for, and they're going to be looking for, is the taste, the texture, and the roundness, the thickness, and the appearance, okay, and the time frame as well. So definitely just have that on you, and just got that down, and it's just a reminder, you know, that hey, this is what they're going to look into, this is what they're going to look forward to. And then you know, I don't see the madness.
si te haces un buen tortilla. Yeah, so the next one for that we're going to be having is going to be, I believe they rescheduled it because they had the registration for it. That was the deadline, but they did reschedule it. So let me look it up here for you. And let's see here. Okay, so it'll be for October 3rd, okay, 2026. Jot that down on your calendar. It's going to be from 4 to 7 p.m., and it is going to be at the Cristo Rey Culture Grounds in the kitchen, okay, at the kitchen area. So that's where they're going to be. They're going to have the comals out there. They're going to have a raffle and prizes for y'all. So that's pretty awesome. I mean, they're going to make it fun. I've seen the workshops that she's had on the Pastayaki Tribe website, and it's just I see the kids there having fun, so this should be fun. They have certain ages that can participate, and it is, like I said, female and male, so you don't have to be a female, because males, man, they jam out sometimes when they cook, you know, and especially making tortillas, so you can see they jam out with it. So yeah, definitely sign up, have some fun, and learn, you know, to make this, because like I said, it's survival food, especially if you're going to be going to college. Yes. And you want to make a little something different, you're missing home, and you can definitely whip up some tortillas there. And hey, tell your colleagues there, you know, hey, look at, I'm going to make dinner, I'm going to make quesadillas. Simple, yes, indeed. So, ahí les va, okay, you guys just do it. All right, so yeah, I will be there volunteering as well, so I will be there helping out también. And, you know, if I see you, I'm going to be like, yes, go for it. That's awesome. Yes, indeed. Okay, so we're going to keep it going with some more música, mi gente. Aquí vamos con Johnny Hernandez y Cuando Llegue el Momento. Seguro que sí, right here on KPYT 100.3 and KPYU 100.7, UN Radio, the voice of the Pastayaki Tribe. Let's do this.

think, Nancy? It is now 11:58. It's going to be noon already, and we got the morning covered, almost covered. So you look and see, almost, but not just yet, not just yet. We got a couple minutes there till 12 o'clock, yes. So, but if you got to take your medication, ya saben que va a ser las 12, okay? It's that time. Get yourself better. Keep yourself well. And, you know, definitely keep it locked in right here. It's KPYT 100.3 and KPYU 100.7. You're on the radio. The voice of the Pasquiatu tribe, which is flower in the desert, La Chaparita, with Tejano y Conjunto con Corazón, mi gente, all the way to 1 o'clock de la tarde. So let's do this. But before we keep on with the music, want to give a big old shout out going out to our very own DJ Joey the Mix Master. Happy birthday to you from all of us here at KPYT, and of course Toda La Raza. Happy birthday to you. May you enjoy. He's not going to be in today because they're going to take him out to eat. Isn't that special when they, your family members take you out to eat for your birthday, or you get together for your birthday? It's just special. So you have a good time, Joey. Don't worry about us. We'll see you when you get back, and you know, enjoy your birthday. Have a good one. God bless you with many more. Que Dios te bendiga con muchísimo más, and a lot more mixes for for you to play here. Yes. All right. So happy birthday to you. Also, a big old shout out going out to Tony Guerrero de la Sombra. He's also celebrating his birthday too. But this one's special for you guys, Joey. So aquí les va. Happy birthday to you en tu día. Que Dios te bendiga.

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1: All right, get up and do that chicken dance, Tejano style.

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Sí, hombre. Yeah, I would probably be already huffing and puffing like on the second part of it, you know? I would have been like, ooh, yeah, yeah. Yeah, well, yeah, okay, I did it. And as soon as I got faster, I would have been like, I am out. But yeah, that's Tejano, the chicken dance in Tejano style, mi gente. It's been about a minute since I played that one. And I want to say mandar saludos going now to Google Guru out there in Benjamo, tuned in. Saluditos, saluditos. I hope you were dancing that one, Google Guru. Es bailadora, la Google Guru. Yeah, we go out there and we were out there at the Father's Day elders dance and right here at the sun, and we were dancing out there and just having a good time. I was sweating, but oh yeah, I was dancing. Yep, I sure was. And good times, good times. I loved it. And Grupo Destino, I believe it was, that was there, and they were jamming, and we had a wonderful time. It was just great. And celebrating there, it reminded me of the times I used to go with my mom. And my mom would invite me, "Ven a hacer el baile para el Father's Day, Mother's Day," and you know, like special events that the senior center would have for our elders. And you know, so I loved it. I would be there también, and the food. I just want to thank, of course, the PYT elders community center. It's just amazing how they do this for the elders. You know, the Lioje Center just really does a lot of good for the elders. And you know, Compadre David Dominguez is a big part of that, and all the staff there. So they really accommodate, and you know, they keep coming around and asking if you're okay and stuff. So I just appreciate that. It's just beautiful. It's always been that way. And yes, so I hope you did dance it. I hope you were like también como yo bailando, pero tú sabes, sweating and puffing and whatever, but you were dancing it. Yes, indeed. All right, so we've got Tribal 411. Mi gente, keep in mind that they will be having the Carnaval, the Breastfeeding Month Carnival. It's going to be happening Friday, August 28th, and it's going to be from 4 p.m. to 6 p.m., okay? So that's going to be over here at the Health and Social Services Center. It's going to be right in the front there, so you'll be able to see that. And if you don't know where that is, or you're listening from out there and you want to attend, it is at 4567 West Tepecusum Road. Yes, in the Pascua, the new Pascua village here. Yes, seguro que sí. And they're going to be having food, games, and prizes. And it's open to the whole community. Okay, if you have any questions on this, you can call the PYT WIG Department at 520-879-6113. That number again is 520-879-6113. This is something for the whole family. It's brought to us by the Pascua Yaqui Tribe and WIC program. It is their third annual having this, and that's pretty awesome that they do this for the community. I love the events that they have here for the community. Some go, some don't, but you know, there is still some that do participate, and they do go. So it's been going on for years that a lot of the departments and the tribal council, you know, brings to us. So a lot of the departments that we have here are due to our health. So we learn a lot, you know, to keep healthy, to keep strong, and also to get on out there, you know, and enjoy life. Yes, enjoy it. And, you know, and as well as you're out there enjoying, you're also learning. So, you know, that is pretty awesome. I think that is beautiful for our brains, yes, and our hearts. Do everything con corazón, mi gente, because then it goes better. It really does. Okay, so also, too, we have been informed that the Pascua Yaqui Legal Services has moved back to their location, their regular location, which is 4725 West Calle Tepecusum. That is the Tucson office. And if you have any questions, or you didn't, you have, besides when I said, are you sure they went back? You can ask 520-879-5750. Okay, that number again is 520-879-5750.
7750. So yeah, they were located at the casino just for a while because they were renovating their office there. So I hope it looks nice for you guys. Y'all do a great job. All right, and don't forget to adopt a loving reading buddy. Yes, find your new best friend today. Adopting process is: get a library card, check out a book, complete certificate, welcome your new reading buddy. Fun, fun. Yeah, so this is brought to us by Dr. Fernando Escalante Tribal Library. And first things first, you can get them right there. You can go down there to 51 West Diet at the Kusum Road, or you can call for more information, 520-879-5437. Oh, no, I'm sorry. It's 520-879-5473. Yes, let's get it right. Chaparita, let's get it right. All right, we did. 520-879-5473. There you go. All right, let's get back into the music, mi gente, and then we'll come back with some more Tribal 411. It is now 12:21 p.m. Buenas tardes to you. Good morning to you. Yo soy Chonyabuque, Chamalea. You know, one thing about that saludo en Yaqui, muchas gracias, compadre Modesto, that has taught me that saying that is not something that, you know, you have to wait, or you know, have to wait to say it for the afternoon, for the evening, or it goes all around our sun. Yes, and you can say Liosan Chanyavu, Kechimalea to a friend at night, a friend in the morning, and a friend in the afternoon, cuando lo mires, así se saluda uno, and our Creator is with you, and it is a blessing. I love it. I love it. So just something FYI that you know, and I learned too as well. It's beautiful. All right, aquí vamos con esta cancioncita. Actually, it's going to be a Tejano mix right here for you on KPYT 100.3 and KPYU 100.7 UM Radio, the voice of the Pasayaki tribe.

Llega ya.

Yeah.

0: Hello, everybody. I do want to let you know that we do have our diabetes prevention program at the Tucson Indian Center, and it is Amber Labahi that runs that program. So she has Wellness Wednesdays that are weekly classes at the Indian Center for individuals and families looking to gain more knowledge and support around diabetes or to incorporate exercise and health lifestyles into their lives. So join us from 8:30 a.m. to 9:30 for our Walking Warriors Club. 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To end our class, join us this Wednesday to practice mindfulness yoga and breathing techniques with our yoga instructor, Michelle Holler. 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Thank you. My name is Talia Shirley. I'm with the Tucson Indian Center as one of the suicide prevention education specialists, and I also work alongside Alyssa Darling, Misty Castro, and Ashley Munro. All right, so looking for a connection, inspiration, and a place to belong, we've got something for you. 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Prefer a quieter vibe? 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And don't miss our Heroes for Hope on May 2nd. 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

that's going to do it for me. I will be back here next week. Tomorrow, I will not be on the air from 11 to 1. So just FYI on that, but definitely keep it locked in. Play it loud and proud. I want to give a big old shout out going out to my girl, V. Velia Garcia, and also to El Cowboy, Jaime Robles. Saludos. Glad you're doing better. And Rachel Lopez, prayers for you. And Jenny Rivera. Mira nomás. Jenny Canales, la hermana de Johnny Canales. Saludos, saludos. All right, mi gente, that's going to do it for me. I shall see you guys back here next week, okay? Take care. Have a good weekend. Don't forget the carnival is happening Friday, okay? All right, and the tournaments. Also, to Google Guru mentioned that they're going to be having the PYT Chair Volleyball Tournament. Okay, it's going to be Friday and Saturday, just FYI, starting at 2 o'clock. All right, so I'll see you guys. Ciao, mi gente. Keep it locked in. KPYT 100.3, KPYU 100.7, in El Paso Village, UMA Radio, the voice of the Pascua Yaqui tribe, which is flower in the desert, La Chapadita. Déjame conjunto con corazón. See ya.

Yeah.

Yo, sports with Jack and Phil. I'm going to hide the gift. Nick, Mike, Sean, the one. You know they're going to sound like you. You know they're going to sound like you.

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1: 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I do overdose prevention out in the community. I build relationships with people who are at a risk, especially folks experiencing health treatment. I meet people where they're at. I hand out Narcan, which can reverse opiate overdose, and fentanyl test strips that check for fentanyl, along with hygiene supplies. The most important part is building trust. I help them figure out and help with any barriers that they may have along the way. At the end of the day, it's about keeping people safe and being there when they're ready. Thank you. Attention Pascoyankee Tribal members. 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

dropping some of the hottest cars New York has ever seen. We dropping some of the hottest verses rap has ever heard. From the dope spots, smoke blocks, singing the murder scene. You know me well from nightmares of a lonely cell. My only hell was since when y'all niggas know me as hell. We all my niggas with the rubber grips or shots. And if you with me, mama, who are you? And what not? I'm from the school of the hard knocks. We must not let outsiders violate our plots. And my plot, sick of the world is split at 50-50. It's take the dough and stay real tricky. It's sip the crisp and get busy, low infinitely like the memory of my nigga Vicky. Baby, you know it's hell.

am the Black Daddy. I'd rather that. I flow for chicks wishing. They ain't have to strip and pay tuition. I see your vision, mama. I put my money on the long shots. All my ballers that born the clock. No one will be on top, whether I perform or not. I went from lukewarm to hot. Sleeping on futons and cots. The king size. Green machines to green fives. Steam fives. Let me play between my eyes. And the lies like skills. Then I put it down tight real. Tight grill with the crony rappers, y'all might feel me, homies. I'm like still, y'all don't know me. I'm tight grill, and my situation ain't improving. I'm trying to murder everything moving.

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Just one. 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
1: Come on.

Time.

Same lady, do your thing. 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